0: Radio DCI Vrajek.
1: Ok.
2: Yeah, the doctor don't know, but New York was killing me. 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Yeah, well, I need to go home and take it slow down in Jackson, Tennessee.

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And New York was killing me. Seems like I need to start over and go back home to Jackson, Tennessee.

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2: 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So what you gonna do around this?
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Rastafari, I know there's a stumbling.

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1: I'm digging. Sit down. I'm digging. I'm digging. I'm digging. I'm digging. I'm digging. I'm digging. I'm digging. I'm digging. I'm digging. I'm digging. I'm digging. I'm digging. I'm digging. I'm digging. I'm digging. I'm digging. I'm digging. I'm digging. I'm digging. I'm digging. I'm digging. I'm digging. I'm digging. I'm digging. I'm digging. I'm digging. I'm digging. I'm digging. I'm digging. I'm digging. I'm digging. I'm digging. I'm digging. I'm digging. I'm digging. I'm digging. I'm digging. I'm digging. I'm digging. I'm digging. I'm digging. I'm digging. I'm digging. I'm digging. I'm digging. I'm digging. I'm digging. I'm digging. I'm digging. I'm digging. I'm digging. I'm digging. I'm digging. I'm digging. I'm digging. I'm digging. I'm digging. I'm digging. I'm digging. I'm digging. I'm digging. I

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Nothing going on but a sweet catastrophe.

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Your aching heart.

sunset of purple tightly woven around your hair that rose in strangled ebony curls, moving in a yellow bedroom light. The air is wet with sound, the faraway yelping of a wounded dog, and the ground is drinking a slow faucet leak. Your house is so soft and fading as it soaks the black summer heat. A light goes on and a door opens, and a yellow cat runs out on the stream of hall light and into the yard. A wooden cherry scent is faintly breathing the air. I hear your champagne laugh. You wear two lavender orchids, one in your hair and one on your hip. A string of yellow carnival lights comes on with the dusk, circling the lake with a slowly dipping halo, and I hear